0: Autoroute Info, voyageons ensemble.
1: One ticket, please. Loud and mercy, everybody's here. Hey, what's going on, man? Yeah, she's at home.

sides of the tale. See, it's not about races, just places, faces. Where your blood comes from is where your space is. I've seen the bright death dollar. I'm not gonna spend my life being a color.